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All the long black funeral cars left the scene, and the boy was just standing there alone, looking at the shiny red tractor that him and his daddy used to sit inside and circle the blue fields and grease the night. It was as if someone had spread butter on all the fine points of the stars, 'cause when he looked up, they started to slip. Then he put his

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They're out working. They're out working to pay for their

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Wild, wild, wild deer and boar and wolves extinct. Johnny walked down into the debris of his world, and he saw on the ground a ticket, a ticket. Looked like a party invitation. Johnny decides to check it out. He goes through the streets of Fez, Tangier, down Portobello Road. He is walking and he finds a green door and opens, goes into this, party. Well, Johnny goes into this party, but, there's nothing happening at all.